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3: Good morning. The heat wave continues. Should start to ease tomorrow. Environment Canada says Humidex levels will be in the high 30s and 40s in places, and there are heat warnings still in effect for the mainland. Cape Breton, not quite that hot, but still Humidex readings in the mid-30s. The agency's warning the extreme heat can be dangerous, especially for vulnerable people, so check on neighbors. It's asking residents to watch for signs of heat exhaustion, including headache, nausea, dizziness, intense fatigue. People should limit time outside, drink plenty of water, and wear light clothing. Three people are dead after two separate boating accidents. Both bodies have now been recovered from Aylesford Lake in the Annapolis Valley. They were with three other people on a boat Wednesday afternoon when surface conditions changed and two were thrown overboard. A 70-year-old man from Aylesford was pulled from the lake by another boater and pronounced dead at the scene. Search efforts found the 58-year-old Aylesford man yesterday. The other three men were not injured. And a 24-year-old Wallace man is dead after a boating accident in Cumberland County. RCMP say that vessel ran aground near Oak Island on Northumberland Strait near Fox Harbor around 10:40 Tuesday night. Five people were on board. The 24-year-old was ejected, suffered life-threatening injuries, and was pronounced dead at the Wallace Wharf. The 19-year-old operator was arrested and later released pending further investigation. The province is moving to establish regional training centers for volunteer firefighters around the province. The Department of Emergency Management says it's modernizing fire protection services with a focus on safety and regional delivery. The move comes after the province ended its relationship with the Nova Scotia Firefighter School in Waverly following the death of a firefighter there in 2019. A new training center is being developed in Antigonish County with $800,000 in provincial funding. The province tells Saltwire it's also supporting efforts to establish centers in Cumberland County and the Annapolis Valley. The season for blue-green algae has arrived, and officials are warning swimmers and pet owners to be cautious, especially in this hot weather. The province says the warmer temperatures and more intense storms caused by climate change are making blooms more common. Contact with the toxic scum can irritate skin and eyes, and ingesting it can cause fever, diarrhea, vomiting. It can be fatal for pets and livestock. According to Post Media, the province is advising people not to touch or drink the water if they see algae and to wash with clean water if they do have any contact with it. In sports at the World Cup, Spain blanked Austria 3-0, Portugal clipped Croatia 2-1 to advance, and Switzerland over Algeria 2-0. The Blue Jays, Red Sox, Yankees all had yesterday off. In the CFL, the Stampeders overwhelmed the Argonauts 58-36. Now you're up to date. I'm Daryl Good.
4: Cat Country forecast. We still have that heat warning from Environment Canada. We'll see a mix of sun and clouds today. A little foggy this morning, but it should burn off. A high of 31, 20 along the Minas Basin with that Humidex 40 today. That UV index is going to be very high. Partly cloudy for us tonight with a chance of showers. Clearing off before morning with fog patches, a low of 20. We'll see a mix of sun and cloud for us tomorrow. Even a risk of an afternoon thunder shower. High of 30, 20 along the Minas Basin. And the Humidex 36. Sunday, mix of sun and cloud, 20 degrees. It's 18 at 6:05.
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0: Cat Country 99.5. It's Morgan Wallen, and I got better. I bet you're better now that you know it's Friday. It's going to be another hot one. It's Cat Country Mornings with Amanda. We still have that heat warning from Environment Canada. Lots of sunshine today and hot temperatures. It's going to be hotter today than it was yesterday. So 31, 20 along the minus basin with the Humidex 40 today. So make sure that you're keeping hydrated, trying to stay cool as much as possible, especially if you are working outside. Chance of showers for us tonight, low down to 20, and then back to a mix of sun and cloud for us to start the day tomorrow, and could see some thunder showers by the afternoon and that Humidex upwards of 36. And you know what? Very fitting with the hot temperatures, because the dog days of summer begins today, according to the Old Farmer's Almanac. Traditionally, the hottest 40 days of the year in the Northern Hemisphere. So the name comes from ancient Rome, when it was noticed that the star Sirius, the dog star, was in conjunction with the sun in late July. Now, they believe the dog day's brightness, the dog star's brightness, rather, made things hotter on Earth. So they named the period Days of the Dog Star, and they shortened it up to Dog Days. It's 6:13. Welcome to the Dog Days of Summer.
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0: Wildcat Country 99.5, Morgan Griffiths and Bourbon. It's 8:20 or 6:20. Oh my goodness, my glasses. I have to say, my glasses really mess with my my eyesight. I'm trying to get used to these progressive glasses, and you have a small little window where you can see, and then it's blurry if you look one way, and the 6 looked like an 8. I know what time it is. Maybe. Need more coffee this morning on this Friday. Well, we've got some really good traffic flow right now, looking pretty good. Not a lot of traffic yesterday and today, so I'm figuring that a lot of you maybe have taken a couple of days off and extending, you know, the weekend. And it's going to be a nice one today. It's going to be hot, so do keep yourself hydrated and stay out of the sun as much as possible. We have the Humidex upwards of 40, and that heat warning has been issued from Environment Canada. And sunshine straight through the weekend if you're heading camping.
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7: 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With Amanda.

Wildcat Country, 99.5, Dustin Lynch and Stars Like Confetti. It is 626. It's Cat Country Mornings with Amanda. We are giving away another $250 gas card after 8 o'clock. If you scan that QR code for Fuel Your Summer, you could be our winner. Be watching for your phone to ring this morning. Here's Matt Lang.

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4: Good morning. A big jump at some of the pumps this morning, not just because of world oil prices, but also because the Nova Scotia Energy Board has changed how it calculates the clean fuel surcharge. The board says the interim change will add about 3.2 cents a liter to gas, 3.5 cents to diesel, plus HST. The move follows a request from the Canadian Fuels Association, which argued the current surcharge no longer covers the cost of meeting federal clean fuel rules. And the Energy Board's also launched a full investigation into the pricing formula. Now, regular gas is up 7.8 cents a liter this morning to $1.77.9 in Colchester, Cumberland, Pictou, Antigonish, and Guysburg counties. Diesel only increased 1.9 cents to $1.96.1. The largest wind energy project in Nova Scotia's history has now received environmental approval. The Ocean Lake Wind Project in Guysborough County features up to 158 turbines generating enough clean electricity to power over 400,000 homes. The province says it'll reduce greenhouse gas emissions by nearly $2 million annually. Construction's expected to begin in 2029, creating between 400 and 500 jobs. The project's a partnership between Everwind NS Holdings and Member 2 Development Corporation. It must comply with 61 terms and conditions designed to protect the environment and human health. The province's new electronic medical record system's now running smoothly in Halifax area hospitals after an improved second launch. The remaining health zones will launch the one-person, one-record system all at once on November 14th. Officials say lessons from the Rocky IWK rollout last December helped staff adapt more quickly. Pathology director Randy Vino says staff worked well together and felt comfortable with the new system. Universities in Atlantic Canada are launching new artificial intelligence programs to keep pace with growing demand. Dalhousie University will launch an artificial intelligence major under computer sciences within the next 2 years. Dal professor Frank Rudzik tells CBC the programs will help the region compete nationally and address local needs in ocean industries, defense, and agriculture. In sports, Spain advanced at the World Cup with a 3-0 victory over Austria. Portugal edged Croatia 2-1 to advance, and Switzerland blanked Algeria 2-0. The Blue Jays, Red Sox, and Yankees were all resting yesterday. A high-scoring game in the CFL, Stampeders 58-36 over the Argos. Now you're up to date. I'm Daryl Good.
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6: Cat Country forecast, we do have that heat warning issued, a mix of sun and cloud today. Fog patches retreating to the coast a little bit later on this morning. We'll see a high 31, 20 along the Minas Basin, and 40 with that Humidex. Partly cloudy, chance of a late evening shower. It should clear off in the morning. We'll see a low of 20. Sunshine to start Saturday, chance of an afternoon shower or thunder shower with fog patches in the morning. Gusty winds, we'll see a high of 30, 20 along the Minas Basin, and that Humidex 30. On Sunday, mix of sun and cloud, 20 degrees. 6:33 and 18.
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0: Cat Country 99.5, Dean Brody, and right round here. Happy Friday. Good morning. It's 6:38. It's Cat Country Mornings with Amanda. Another hot one today. So try to stay cool as much as possible. Humidex values upwards of 40. So that heat warning still in effect from Environment Canada. Do you know the story behind your first name? Well, a new survey suggesting your first name may shape first impressions more than you think. So a new study, researchers found 18% of us admit that we judge people based on their first name alone. Gen Z, the most likely to make snap judgments at 29%, followed by millennials at 21%. So as you might expect, in light of recent trends, Karen topped the list of names with the strongest negative associations. Ahead of Chad, Donald, John, and Damian. The survey also found 42% don't feel their name reflects who they are, while 1 in 5 wish they could change their name. Jessica was found to be the most popular replacement, followed by Amira, Caroline, Lisa, and Natalie. Notice they're all female names. Guess one more thing you can blame on your parents, but do you know the story behind your first name? Why your parents named you that? You can talk or text at 902-897-9950. Love to hear from you this morning. I was actually named after my dad's favorite song at the time. And if you do the math, you might figure out which one that is.
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0: Cat Country 99.5 with Emerson Drive, and that's kind of beautiful. It's 6:48. It's Cat Country Mornings with Amanda heading to 7 with an information update with Daryl Good. Yeah, the price at the pump, paying a little bit more this weekend as, you know what, you head out maybe to the cottage or off to the campground. What's trending? Competitive eater Joey Chestnut is the 1-in-20 favorite to win tomorrow's Nathan's Famous Hot Dog Eating Contest. Joey needs to eat 77 hot dogs to break his own record. He has won the contest 17 times. The U.S. going to be playing Belgium in the World Cup on Monday in Seattle. As of last night, the cheapest seat for the round 16 game was just over $3,100 U.S. Justin Bieber may perform at the July 19th World Cup final at MetLife Stadium, New Jersey. The lineup could also include Madonna, Shakira, and BTS. And the Legally Blonde prequel, Elle, has already been picked up for a second season after debuting on Wednesday.
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4: Good morning. The heat wave continues. Should start to ease tomorrow. Environment Canada says Humidex levels will be in the high 30s and 40s in places, and there are heat warnings still in effect for the mainland. Cape Breton, not quite that hot, but still Humidex readings in the mid-30s. The agency's warning the extreme heat can be dangerous, especially for vulnerable people, so check on neighbors. It's asking residents to watch for signs of heat exhaustion, including headache, nausea, dizziness, intense fatigue. People should limit time outside, drink plenty of water, and wear light clothing. Three people are dead after two separate boating accidents. Both bodies have now been recovered from Aylesford Lake in the Annapolis Valley. They were with three other people on a boat Wednesday afternoon when surface conditions changed and two were thrown overboard. A 70-year-old man from Aylesford was pulled from the lake by another boater and pronounced dead at the scene. Search efforts found the 58-year-old Aylesford man yesterday. The other three men were not injured. And a 24-year-old Wallace man is dead after a boating accident in Cumberland County. RCMP say that vessel ran aground near Oak Island on Northumberland Strait near Fox Harbor around 10:40 Tuesday night. Five people were on board. The 24-year-old was ejected, suffered life-threatening injuries, and was pronounced dead at the Wallace Wharf. The 19-year-old operator was arrested and later released pending further investigation. The province is moving to establish regional training centers for volunteer firefighters around the province. The Department of Emergency Management says it's modernizing fire protection services with a focus on safety and regional delivery. The move comes after the province ended its relationship with the Nova Scotia Firefighter School in Waverly following the death of a firefighter there in 2019. A new training center is being developed in Antigonish County with $800,000 in provincial funding. The province tells Saltwire it's also supporting efforts to establish centers in Cumberland County and the Annapolis Valley. The season for blue-green algae has arrived, and officials are warning swimmers and pet owners to be cautious, especially in this hot weather. The province says the warmer temperatures and more intense storms caused by climate change are making blooms more common. Contact with the toxic scum can irritate skin and eyes, and ingesting it can cause fever, diarrhea, vomiting. It can be fatal for pets and livestock. According to Post Media, the province is advising people not to touch or drink the water if they see algae and to wash with clean water if they do have any contact with it. In sports at the World Cup, Spain blanked Austria 3-0, Portugal clipped Croatia 2-1 to advance, and Switzerland over Algeria 2-0. The Blue Jays, Red Sox, Yankees all had yesterday off. In the CFL, the Stampeders overwhelmed the Argonauts 58-36. Now you're up to date. I'm Daryl Good.
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6: Cat Country forecast. We have that heat warning issued from Environment Canada. We've got sunshine today and a high 31, a little cooler along the Minas Basin, and that Humidex 40. Partly cloudy. We've got showers tonight. It should clear off near morning with fog patches at a low 20. Sunny for tomorrow. We'll see a chance of afternoon thunder showers and fog patches. We'll see a high 30, 20 along the Minas Basin, 36 with that Humidex, and a mix of sun and cloud on Sunday and 20, a little bit cooler. It's 18 at 7:06.
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0: Cat Country 99.5 Moonshine's Owen Ringling. It's 7:10. It's Cat Country Mornings with Amanda. Speaking of moon mist, is that a good flavor of ice cream for you? Yesterday we were talking about grapefruit ice cream. I mean, that would be good too, I guess. More like a sherbet. Grape nut ice cream. But today we are talking your favorite flavor of ice cream. So Cat Country listeners, love to hear from you. You can call or text 902-897-9950 or head over to Cat Country 99.5 Truro on socials. And what better way to beat the heat than with a yummy ice cream? So what is your favorite? I mean, a lot of us will say moon mist in Atlantic Canada, right? Maybe. I mean, my brother definitely loves it. I know I have a lot of friends that say it's their favorite. I mean, when I was growing up, probably. Now, it's got to have chocolate in it, maybe a little bit of peanut butter. I believe Utterly Divine was a good one for me last year. One of my favorites, and I think it's discontinued, and it doesn't have any chocolate in it, but it was a really yummy flavor for me. Remember Banana Split Supreme ice cream? It had like the little yogurt nuggets in it. Oh, it was so good. One of my favorites. Nice and fresh. It was good. So what is your favorite? So Moon Mist, of course, combination of banana, grape, and bubblegum flavors. It was, for a time, only available here in Atlantic Canada, but I believe that you can get it across the country now. So what is your favorite flavor of ice cream? Cat Country 995 on socials or the talker text line at 902-897-9950.
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4: In Country Confidential, Apple Music's second volume of Nashville Sessions has Toby Keith covered. It will include some performances by Tyler Hubbard, Jackson Dean, Cameron Marlowe, and Emily Ann Roberts. And Hubbard's quoted as saying, not only was Keith an incredible songwriter himself, but he poured into the Nashville songwriting community. The Florida Georgia Line hitmaker performs Keith's 2003 hit, I Love This Bar. And did you see the Shrek 5 trailer? Well, it's getting some flack online. And I watched it, and I didn't really see a lot. I mean, Fiona's only in a little snippet of it. But fans are not happy with Fiona's transformation. Following the release of the trailer for Shrek 5, which is coming out next year, many fans took to social media to share that the ogre queen looks totally different. A TikTok user asked, can anyone else tell me why they gave Fiona a chin transplant, a nose job, an airbrush collarbone? The user also added, the kicker, they aged Shrek, they gave him wrinkles, and they made her look younger. This is such an indicator of where we are as a society. The post amassed 8 million views and 1.4 million likes.
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3: Good morning. A big jump at some of the pumps this morning, not just because of world oil prices, but also because the Nova Scotia Energy Board has changed how it calculates the clean fuel surcharge. The board says the interim change will add about 3.2 cents a liter to gas, 3.5 cents to diesel, plus HST. The move follows a request from the Canadian Fuels Association, which argued the current surcharge no longer covers the cost of meeting federal clean fuel rules. And the Energy Board's also launched a full investigation into the pricing formula. Now, regular gas is up 7.8 cents a liter this morning to $1.77.9 in Colchester, Cumberland, Pictou, Antigonish, and Guysburg counties. Diesel only increased 1.9 cents to $1.96.1. The largest wind energy project in Nova Scotia's history has now received environmental approval. The Ocean Lake Wind Project in Guysborough County features up to 158 turbines generating enough clean electricity to power over 400,000 homes. The province says it'll reduce greenhouse gas emissions by nearly $2 million annually. Construction's expected to begin in 2029, creating between 400 and 500 jobs. The project's a partnership between Everwind NS Holdings and Member 2 Development Corporation. It must comply with 61 terms and conditions designed to protect the environment and human health. The province's new electronic medical record system is now running smoothly in Halifax area hospitals after an improved second launch. The remaining health zones will launch the one-person, one-record system all at once on November 14th. Officials say lessons from the Rocky IWK rollout last December helped staff adapt more quickly. Pathology director Randy Vino says staff worked well together and felt comfortable with the new system. Universities in Atlantic Canada are launching new artificial intelligence programs to keep pace with growing demand. Dalhousie University will launch an artificial intelligence major under computer sciences within the next 2 years. Dal professor Frank Rudzik tells CBC the programs will help the region compete nationally and address local needs in ocean industries, defense, and agriculture. In sports, Spain advanced at the World Cup with a 3-0 victory over Austria. Portugal edged Croatia 2-1 to advance, and Switzerland blanked Algeria 2-0. The Blue Jays, Red Sox, and Yankees were all resting yesterday. A high-scoring game in the CFL, Stampeders 58-36 over the Argos. Now you're up to date. I'm Daryl Good.
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6: Cat Country forecast. A heat warning issued from Environment Canada. Lots of sunshine today and hot temperatures. 31 except 20 along the Minas Basin with that humidity. 40. Partly cloudy, chance of an evening shower, a low down to 20. Mix of sun and clouds start tomorrow. We could see showers and a risk of a thunder shower by tomorrow afternoon. High of 30, 20 along the Minas Basin with the humidity upwards of 36. Mix of sun and cloud on Sunday and 20. 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
1: Cat Country 99.5 is Jade Eagleson and Got Your Name On It. It's Cat Country Mornings with Amanda. Just your typical slowdowns heading into Truro today on Roby and even on Lower Truro Road this morning. A little bit of a slowdown there as well onto McClure Mills. We've got, pretty decent traffic for Friday. If you see anything slowing you down, 902-897-9950. We do have a heat warning issued from Environment Canada, upwards of 40, it will feel like, with that humidity. CatCountry995.com for our Vogue Optical web poll. Yesterday we were asking if you were going to be watching Team Canada playing the World Cup round of 16 on Saturday afternoon. 69% of you said no. The rest of you said yes. I mean, if I'm near the TV, I'll definitely turn it on. I'm not a huge soccer fan, but definitely with the Valley connection with Schaffelberg, love to see Team Canada in action. Today's Vogue Optical web poll will be up all weekend long. Do you think fundraising is a better option than using taxpayer money to restore 24 Sussex Drive in Ottawa? You share with us and we will have those results coming up on Monday. Well, if you're heading into the office today and maybe you might want to stretch your legs for a little bit, taking a 5-minute walk snack every hour is an easy way to boost your mood and energy. In a study of more than 18,000 adults, those who took walking breaks over 2 weeks reported feeling less tired and more emotionally balanced. And the breaks didn't hurt their productivity either. While taking a short walk every 30 minutes showed the biggest benefits, researchers found that an hourly walk was best to balance effectiveness and something most people can really stick to. I mean, I usually take a social media break, scroll TikTok for a little bit, but I mean, I could multitask, right? Just watch out for walking into walls.
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0: Cat Country 99.5 after midnight. It's Nate Smith and Tyler Hubbard. It's 7:48. It's Cat Country Mornings with Amanda. Good morning. As we head into 8 o'clock, we are going to be giving away a $250 gas card for Fuel Your Summer. We'll be announcing the weekly winner, so make sure when you see Josie or any of the Cat Country staff out with that QR code, you scan it, because each and every week we are giving away $250 in free gas. So if you scan that QR code, be listening for your name, possibly announced after 8 o'clock. Also after 8:10, we have Life by the Numbers.
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0: Happy birthday going out to Marie Crow of Salmon River today. 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We'll be featuring him on Saturday Night Classics this weekend. And a happy 64th birthday to Tom Cruise. 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And Sunday, Dave Haywood of Lady A is turning 44. 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
4: Good morning. The heat wave continues, should start to ease tomorrow. Environment Canada says Humidex levels will be in the high 30s and 40s in places, and there are heat warnings still in effect for the mainland. Cape Breton, not quite that hot, but still Humidex readings in the mid-30s. The agency's warning the extreme heat can be dangerous, especially for vulnerable people, so check on neighbors. It's asking residents to watch for signs of heat exhaustion, including headache, nausea, dizziness, intense fatigue. People should limit time outside, drink plenty of water, and wear light clothing. Three people are dead after two separate boating accidents. Both bodies have now been recovered from Aylesford Lake in the Annapolis Valley. They were with three other people on a boat Wednesday afternoon when surface conditions changed and two were thrown overboard. A 70-year-old man from Aylesford was pulled from the lake by another boater and pronounced dead at the scene. Search efforts found the 58-year-old Aylesford man yesterday. The other three men were not injured. And a 24-year-old Wallace man is dead after a boating accident in Cumberland County. RCMP say that vessel ran aground near Oak Island on Northumberland Strait near Fox Harbor around 10:40 Tuesday night. Five people were on board. The 24-year-old was ejected, suffered life-threatening injuries, and was pronounced dead at the Wallace Wharf. The 19-year-old operator was arrested and later released pending further investigation. The province is moving to establish regional training centers for volunteer firefighters around the province. The Department of Emergency Management says it's modernizing fire protection services with a focus on safety and regional delivery. The move comes after the province ended its relationship with the Nova Scotia Firefighter School in Waverly following the death of a firefighter there in 2019. A new training center is being developed in Antigonish County with $800,000 in provincial funding. The province tells Saltwire it's also supporting efforts to establish centers in Cumberland County and the Annapolis Valley. The season for blue-green algae has arrived, and officials are warning swimmers and pet owners to be cautious, especially in this hot weather. The province says the warmer temperatures and more intense storms caused by climate change are making blooms more common. Contact with the toxic scum can irritate skin and eyes, and ingesting it can cause fever, diarrhea, vomiting. It can be fatal for pets and livestock. According to Post Media, the province is advising people not to touch or drink the water if they see algae and to wash with clean water if they do have any contact with it. In sports at the World Cup, Spain blanked Austria 3-0, Portugal clipped Croatia 2-1 to advance, and Switzerland over Algeria 2-0. The Blue Jays, Red Sox, Yankees all had yesterday off. In the CFL, the Stampeders overwhelmed the Argonauts 58-36. Now you're up to date. I'm Daryl Good.
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6: Cat Country forecast. We have a heat warning issued from Environment Canada. A mix of sun and cloud for us today. High 31, 20 along the Minas Basin, so a little bit of relief. Humidex upwards of 40. Showers for this evening should clear off before morning, a low of 20. Sunshine to start the day tomorrow with a risk of a thunder shower by the afternoon. High of 30, 20 along the Minas Basin with the Humidex 36. Mix of sun and cloud on Sunday and 20. It's 18 degrees at 8:03.
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0: 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It's High Valley. It is 8:11. It's Cat Country Mornings with Amanda. Happy Friday. I keep having to remind myself that it is Friday. That one day off in the middle of the week just sort of threw me off. I'm sure it did you too, especially, I mean, if you took the rest of the week off. Maybe you're just getting out of bed and grabbing that first cup of coffee this morning and heading out maybe to the cottage, to the campground, whatever you're up to this weekend. I hope it's great. And well, today's going to be a hot one. It's the official start of the dog days of summer. 40 degrees it will feel like with that humidity today. So stay hydrated and try to keep cool no matter where you are. Okay, life by the numbers. Statistical look at the people that we are, the things that we do. Airplane turbulence typically only causes a drop of 10 to 20 feet. Blue eyes only go back around 10,000 years. Americans typically eat 150 million hot dogs on Independence Day, which is tomorrow, enough to stretch from D.C. to L.A. more than five times. The square dance is the official state dance of 24 U.S. states, and 44% of us agree dead plants is one of the biggest icks when visiting someone else's home.
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Ain't No Love in Oklahoma. It's Luke Combs. It's 8:19. It's Cat Country Mornings with Amanda. It's 20, feeling like 26 right now with that humidity, and we'll see sunshine all day and heat warning issued from Environment Canada, upwards of 40 with the feel like temperatures by later on this afternoon. Coming up around 8:40, the first Furry Friday. Yeah, new feature with the Colchester SPCA. We'll be checking in with Sarah Lyon to see an adorable, adoptable, and some helpful tips from the Colchester branch of the Nova Scotia SPCA. For more details on Furry Friday, you can go to catcountry995.com, but we'll have an adorable, adoptable to share with you coming up this morning. Fuel your

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3: Good morning. A big jump at some of the pumps this morning, not just because of world oil prices, but also because the Nova Scotia Energy Board has changed how it calculates the clean fuel surcharge. The board says the interim change will add about 3.2 cents a liter to gas, 3.5 cents to diesel, plus HST. The move follows a request from the Canadian Fuels Association, which argued the current surcharge no longer covers the cost of meeting federal clean fuel rules. And the Energy Board's also launched a full investigation into the pricing formula. Now, regular gas is up 7.8 cents a liter this morning to $1.77.9 in Colchester, Cumberland, Pictou, Antigonish, and Guysburg counties. Diesel only increased 1.9 cents to $1.96.1. The largest wind energy project in Nova Scotia's history has now received environmental approval. The Ocean Lake Wind Project in Guysborough County features up to 158 turbines generating enough clean electricity to power over 400,000 homes. The province says it'll reduce greenhouse gas emissions by nearly $2 million annually. Construction's expected to begin in 2029, creating between 400 and 500 jobs. The project's a partnership between Everwind NS Holdings and Member 2 Development Corporation. It must comply with 61 terms and conditions designed to protect the environment and human health. The province's new electronic medical record system's now running smoothly in Halifax area hospitals after an improved second launch. The remaining health zones will launch the one-person, one-record system all at once on November 14th. Officials say lessons from the Rocky IWK rollout last December helped staff adapt more quickly. Pathology director Randy Vino says staff worked well together and felt comfortable with the new system. Universities in Atlantic Canada are launching new artificial intelligence programs to keep pace with growing demand. Dalhousie University will launch an artificial intelligence major under computer sciences within the next 2 years. Dal professor Frank Rudzik tells CBC the programs will help the region compete nationally and address local needs in ocean industries, defense, and agriculture. In sports, Spain advanced at the World Cup with a 3-0 victory over Austria. Portugal edged Croatia 2-1 to advance, and Switzerland blanked Algeria 2-0. The Blue Jays, Red Sox, and Yankees were all resting yesterday. A high-scoring game in the CFL, Stampeders 58-36 over the Argos. Now you're up to date. I'm Daryl Good.
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6: Cat Country forecast that heat warning continues. A mix of sun and cloud for us today. We'll see a high 31, 20 near the Minas Basin, and that humidity 40. Partly cloudy and showers overnight tonight. It should clear off by morning, a low of 20. Sunshine for tomorrow, risk of an afternoon shower or thunder shower. We've got a foggy start to the day. High 30 tomorrow, except 20 along the Minas Basin. Humidity 36. Mix of sun and cloud into Sunday and a little cooler at 20. 8:34. It's 20 degrees, feeling like 26 with that humidity.
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0: Country 99.5. Country Girls, Jess Moskaluk. It is 8:40. It's Cat Country Mornings with Amanda. We do have our Vogue Optical web poll up and running for the weekend. Do you think fundraising is a better option than using taxpayer money to restore 24 Sussex Drive in Ottawa? And 24 Sussex Drive was built 1867, between that and 68. It has become home to 10 prime ministers. No prime minister has lived at the official residence of the prime minister since Stephen Harper did back in 2015. Carney currently lives at Rideau College, or cottage rather, on the grounds of Rideau Hall. So share with us, catcountry995.com, for our Vogue Optical web poll this morning.
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0: It's Furry Friday with the Colchester SPCA, and joining us for the debut of Furry Friday right here on Cat Country is Sarah Lyon. She is with the communications and marketing team with the NSSPCA. Hey, Sarah, how are you today?
2: I'm great. Thank you so much for having me.
0: Oh, we are so pumped about Furry Friday and so excited to meet Cuddles today.
2: I thought, what a better way to kick off the first segment with on Cat Country with a cute cat named Cuddles. Say that five times fast. A gentle, affectionate kitty with a heart as soft as her name. She likes cozy naps, quiet companionship, soaking up attention. She is 9 years old and happiest when cuddled around her favorite humans.
0: And we've got a gorgeous picture of Cuddles up through our socials and with a big smile on her face today.
2: She's so happy for Furry Friday.
0: We've got a heat wave across the province, so let's remind folks of ACT.
2: 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We want to bring our pets into our home to be cool. So if you see that, you have to do A, assess the situation. Is this dog, is this cat in distress? C, collect info. Where are you? What is the time? License plate of the car. Time to call. That is T. If you cannot find the owner and the animal is in distress, call your police. They will be able to get there quickest, and then call the SPCA as well to report it.
0: Thank you so much, Sarah. Great information. And we will chat next week for Furry Friday.
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0: Wildcat Country 99.5, Nate Holler, it's Neil Towns and Backfire. It's 8:51, it's Cat Country Mornings with Amanda. 9 o'clock, we've got your 90s at 9 to kickstart your workday. We have Martina McBride, Reba, and Travis Tritt all on the way. And we're talking ice cream today again. I mean, we've got that heat wave. We were talking grape nut ice cream yesterday. Today, we're asking you what your favorite flavor is. I mean, a lot of us will say Moon Mist here in Atlanta, Canada. I used to love that when I was growing up, but I mean, I wouldn't say no to it today. It's that combination of banana, grape, bubblegum flavor. It's so good and refreshing. So we're having a lot of fun on our social. So I'd love to hear from you. I want to know, Nancy, what Penny's Kitchen is. Penny's Kitchen. I haven't went out for an ice cream yet this summer, so I'm sure there's going to be some new flavors that I'm going to be discovering. I know that they bring out new flavors and then they discontinue them. I loved a banana split supreme back in the day, but, you know, Utterly Divine is another one. Anything with peanuts or peanut butter or chocolate, I am game for. So we're having some fun on our socials, and I'm learning a lot of new flavors. Orange pineapple, can't do that one. Double chocolate mousse or mousse on the loose would be good. Blueberry ice cream would be great. I would love that. Coyote Canyon, never heard of that one. That one would be really good. Rachel says she misses Tiger Stripe, and that used to be my mom's favorite back in the day, and she used to get a plain bag of chips and dip it in the ice cream. So that one was pretty good. So we'd love to hear from you. Cat Country 995 Truro on socials. What is your favorite flavor of ice cream? Might want to eat it fast today, though.
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0: 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Take it easy and Travis Tritt as we look at entertainment history. 41 years ago today, Back to the Future opened in theater, starring Michael J. Fox, Christopher Lloyd, and a customized 1981 DeLorean DMC 12 sports car. It was the first of the trilogy. 14 years ago, The Amazing Spider-Man, starring Andrew Garfield and Emma Stone, opened up in theaters. It goes on to gross $750 million worldwide. Spider-Man Brand New Day opens in theaters this month. 55 years ago today, lead singer of The Doors, Jim Morrison, is found dead in a bathtub at the age of 27. No autopsy was performed. And while drugs are suspected, the official cause of death is listed as heart failure. 5 years ago today, Gwen Stefani and Blake Shelton are married at his ranch in Oklahoma. They met in 2014 when they were both judges on The Voice.
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Trying to stay cool today. We've got that heat warning issued from Environment Canada. Feel like temperature this afternoon. 40 degrees with the humidity.

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11: Here's your latest Environment Canada weather forecast for Truro. A mix of sun and cloud today, coastal fog, windy this afternoon, and still hot. The high 31, 20 near Minas Basin, and the humidex 40. Partly cloudy with a chance of showers this evening, then clearing before morning. Patchy fog, low 20. Sunny tomorrow morning, a mix of sun and cloud with a chance of showers or thundershowers in the afternoon. Windy, the high near 30 and humidex 36. Then a mix of sun and cloud, much cooler Sunday at 20.
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0: Country 99.5. It's Owen Ringling and Tail Light This Town. And that wraps it up for me. Thank you so much for being a part of my week, even though it was a little wonky. I'm still feeling like today is Tuesday when it's actually a Friday and we're heading into the weekend. The day off in the middle of the week really threw me off. So enjoy. Be safe this weekend. Today especially, stay hydrated. Check on your neighbors. It's going to be hot with that heat warning and humidity levels upwards of 40 degrees.
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0: Weather Canada weather forecast for Truro. A mix of sun and cloud today, coastal fog, windy this afternoon, and still hot. The high 31, 20 near Minas Basin, and the humidex 40. Partly cloudy with a chance of showers this evening, then clearing before morning. Patchy fog, low 20. Sunny tomorrow morning, a mix of sun and cloud with a chance of showers or thundershowers in the afternoon. Windy, the high near 30 and humidex 36. Then a mix of sun and cloud, much cooler Sunday at 20.
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6: The latest Environment Canada forecast for Truro. The yellow heat warning still in effect for today. It's sunshine today, a little bit of cloud later this afternoon. Brisk westerly wind and a high of 31, humidex of 40. Partly cloudy through the overnight with a chance of showers through the late evening and after midnight and then clearing by daybreak. A light wind and a low of 20. Sunshine to start for Saturday, then a mix of sun and cloud with a chance of showers and a risk of a thunder shower through the afternoon. Wind picking up through the day and a high of 30, humidex 36. Cloudy periods through the overnight and 15. Sun and cloud and cooler at 20 degrees Sunday.
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7: The latest Environment Canada forecast for Truro. The yellow heat warning still in effect for today. It's sunshine today, a little bit of cloud later this afternoon, brisk westerly wind and a high of 31, humidex of 40. Partly cloudy through the overnight with a chance of showers through the late evening and after midnight and then clearing by daybreak. A light wind and a low of 20. Sunshine to start for Saturday, then a mix of sun and cloud with a chance of showers and a risk of a thunder shower through the afternoon. Wind picking up through the day and a high of 30, humidex 36. Cloudy periods through the overnight and 15. Sun and cloud and cooler at 20 degrees Sunday.
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12: The latest Environment Canada forecast for Truro. The yellow heat warning still in effect for today. It's sunshine today, a little bit of cloud later this afternoon. Brisk westerly wind and a high of 31, humidex of 40. Partly cloudy through the overnight with a chance of showers through the late evening and after midnight, and then clearing by daybreak. A light wind and a low of 20. Sunshine to start for Saturday, then a mix of sun and cloud with a chance of showers and a risk of a thunder shower through the afternoon. Wind picking up through the day and a high of 30, humidex 36. Cloudy periods through the overnight and 15. Sun and cloud and cooler at 20 degrees Sunday.
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0: JoJo Mason, it's Good Kind of Love on Cat Country 99.5. It's going to be a busy weekend for tomorrow, especially in the U.S., the U.S. Independence Day, July the 4th, and so much programming. If you have the network TV, whatever networks you're subscribed to, there's going to be a ton of stuff that's on this weekend for July the 4th. For example, coming up tonight is the Capitol 4th, 250th weekend celebration. PBS is airing performances from Trace Adkins, The Beach Boys, The Warren Treaty, The Temptations, and Allo Black. Disney celebrates America coming up tonight, a 24-hour multi-platform broadcast celebrating the 250th anniversary. And then tomorrow, you have Disney Celebrates America Nashville Star Spangled Bash with Ryan Seacrest hosting that one. The Great American Block Party tomorrow, Macy's 4th of July fireworks, and of course, then there's the FIFA World Cup as well.
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0: Tyler happening back then, right now, Cat Country 99.5. 24 Sussex Drive in Ottawa is building that needs work. It's got mold in it. It's part of the Prime Minister. It's government. I don't know enough about it to even comment on this, and I don't want to. But what do you think? Maybe you're involved in this, and you know a lot about the Parliament and 24 Sussex Drive in Ottawa, and you think that, yes, fundraising is a better option. I think, regardless, fundraising is probably a better option than using taxpayer money to fix up a government building. Yes or no? Which one gets your vote? CatCountry995.com.
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5: The latest Environment Canada forecast for Truro. The yellow heat warning still in effect for today. It's sunshine today, a little bit of cloud later this afternoon. Brisk westerly wind and a high of 31, humidex of 40. Partly cloudy through the overnight with a chance of showers through the late evening and after midnight, and then clearing by daybreak. A light wind and a low of 20. Sunshine to start for Saturday, then a mix of sun and cloud with a chance of showers and a risk of a thunder shower through the afternoon. Wind picking up through the day and a high of 30, humidex 36. Cloudy periods through the overnight and 15. Sun and cloud and cooler at 20 degrees Sunday.
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0: Chris Young, Raised on Country, today's best country, Cat Country, 99.5. 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

say. I don't want to get ahead of myself. Are you in or out, baby, I can't tell. Did I see those blue eyes giving me the green light? Tell me, girl, am I reading this right? I know it sounds like a pickup line. I'm standing over here all by ourselves, and you ain't looking at no one else.

0: Cat Country 99.5, Casey Musgraves, and that is Dry Spell. We are getting your votes right now. I was just talking about our Vogue Optical web poll question on how 24 Sussex Drive is a building that is in Ottawa, and it belongs to Parliament, and it's been vacant since 2015, and it's pending restoration plans, and it's going to cost a lot of money to actually fix this up. So the question that we have for you on the website is, should it be relied on fundraising than taxpayer dollars? Now, just quickly, I'm thinking of something here. There's a lot of things that do not get government funding and are relied to do fundraising. Is that not correct? There's a lot of things, a lot of circumstances. So should that not be the same for a government building? You can vote right now on that Vogue Optical web poll question at CatCountry995.com.
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0: Tyler, Joe Miller doing what she does on Cat Country 99.5. It's Chris, and coming up next, we'll get to Chase Matthew, John Party, and the Washboard Union Shot of Glory. Coming up this weekend, it's the biggest country hits of the week, counted down from 40 to number one with Fitz, and the Country Top 40 Countdown, heard every Saturday from 2 to 6, and Sunday from noon till 4, here on Cat Country 99.5.
1: 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I'll be at Mount Murray Beach today from 12 o'clock to 4. 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And if you can't catch me today, tomorrow I'll be at the Jackson Heights Memorial Ball Tournament in Belmont. 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
9: The latest Environment Canada forecast for Truro. The yellow heat warning still in effect for today. It's sunshine today, a little bit of cloud later this afternoon. Brisk westerly wind and a high of 31. Humidex of 40. Partly cloudy through the overnight with a chance of showers through the late evening and after midnight, and then clearing by daybreak. A light wind and a low of 20. Sunshine to start for Saturday, then a mix of sun and cloud with a chance of showers and a risk of a thunder shower through the afternoon. Wind picking up through the day and a high of 30, Humidex 36. Cloudy periods through the overnight and 15. Sun and cloud and cooler at 20 degrees Sunday.
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3: Well, good afternoon. Halifax is working to protect around 30 people living in city encampments as extreme heat hits the region. Municipal staff is distributing water, food, portable fans. Outreach teams will also make evening rounds with ice packs, electrolytes, and snacks. Resident PJ McKay says the encampment has grown quieter this summer, with about 20 people there. She says the heat is a major concern, but small fans are helping. McKay telling CTV her goal is to find affordable housing. Souls Harbor Rescue Mission is also providing hydration stations and says it serves about 200 people a day across Halifax. The province has struck a deal to power public housing with clean energy, cutting emissions and saving millions. A 10-year agreement with Renewal Energy. We'll see the Mersey River Wind Project supply renewable electricity starting in 2027. The housing minister says the move lowers emissions and protects public dollars. The province will avoid up to $50 million in electricity costs over the contract's life and reduce greenhouse gases by more than 37,000 tons a year. Public housing will meet its emission targets 2 years early. The deal includes a fixed annual price increase of 1%. The Houston government is facing questions about creating a new health innovation agency while cutting services and grappling with a $1.2 billion deficit. This has launched Accelerate Nova Scotia, to be led by former interim health authority head Karen Oldfield. She'll earn $310,000 a year. Now, the union and opposition are criticizing the move. NSGEU President Sandra Mullen telling CBC the premier is being selective with financial restraint. Interim Liberal leader Ian Rankin says the government should have been transparent leading up to the announcement. The province says the agency size will be determined through its budget process. Well, Councillor Steve Parsons is pushing CBRM to act quickly to get in on the coming boom in the offshore wind business. Parsons says CBRM has the opportunity to get involved in offshore wind generation. Companies will need good port facilities. The municipality recently ended a 10-year deal with Sydney Harbour Investment Partners because nothing happened with the 1.74 hectare site on the harbour. Now, several companies have been approved to bid on offshore wind farm sites, with bidding opening later this year. Parsons tells CBC, we need to get our ducks in a row, get organized, and support whatever developer that wants to promote the greenfield site. And he says Ottawa is expected to put up funding for ports to develop and support the industry, and that the municipality is in danger of missing out. Nova Scotia hunters can now apply for antlerless deer stamps for the 2026 season. Applications for the draw will open on Monday and close July 31st. The results will be posted August 18th. This year, 6,025 stamps are available in seven deer management zones where populations are higher. The minimum hunting age has been lowered to 12. Youth aged 12 to 15 can apply if they meet all licensing requirements. Hunters can apply online through Hunt NS by phone or by mail. The province says the draw helps manage healthy deer populations. 16 pilot whales have been stranded and died on Sable Island Natural Park Reserve. Parks Canada contacted the Marine Animal Response Society after a routine beach survey spotted the animals. That was back on the 10th of June. Some had already died. The rest died shortly after. MARS co-executive director Tanya Wimmer says the remote location, about 290 kilometers southeast of Halifax, made intervention impossible. Parks Canada collected samples and documentation. The society is hoping the samples will help researchers better understand why pilot whales strand. Scientists say the reason for many of the strandings remains unknown. And quarterly payments of the Federal Canada Groceries and Essentials Benefit begin today for eligible low-income Canadians. The benefit, formerly known as the GST-HST rebate or credit, has been increased by 25% for the next 5 years. Eligible households also receive a one-time top-up in early June worth half the annual benefit. Payments vary based on family size, marital status, and income, ranging from a few $100 to more than $1,000 a year. Prime Minister Mark Carney introduced the enhanced benefit to help Canadians manage rising grocery and household costs. In sports at the World Cup today, Australia is taking on Egypt with Argentina coming up against Cabo Verde tonight at 7, then Colombia against Ghana at 10:30. On the diamonds, Blue Jays open a series in Seattle, Red Sox visit the Angels, the Yankees host the Twins, and in the CFL, the Rough Riders are in Ottawa. And now you're up to date. I'm Sheldon McLeod.
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3: The latest Environment Canada forecast for Truro. The yellow heat warning still in effect for today. It's sunshine today, a little bit of cloud later this afternoon, brisk westerly wind and a high of 31, humidex of 40. Partly cloudy through the overnight with a chance of showers through the late evening and after midnight and then clearing by daybreak. A light wind and a low of 20. Sunshine to start for Saturday, then a mix of sun and cloud with a chance of showers and a risk of a thunder shower through the afternoon. Wind picking up through the day and a high of 30, humidex 36. Cloudy periods through the overnight and 15. Sun and cloud and cooler at 20 degrees Sunday.
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0: 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FIFA World Cup coming up tomorrow and a lot of different July the 4th programming, including the Macy's 4th of July fireworks, the Great American Block Party, Disney Celebrates America, Nathan's Famous Hot Dog Eating Contest, FIFA World Cup is coming up this weekend, Canada plays Morocco tomorrow in the 16.
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0: at Country Churro 99.5 Parmalee. That is Cowgirl. This coming weekend, we keep it homegrown for you every Sunday evening at 7 o'clock on a show we call The Maritime Center Stage, and you'll hear that Sunday evening at 7 p.m. It's Chris and more of today's country coming up next from Josh Ross, Riley Green, and Zach McPhee.
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5: Now, Cat Country weather.
6: The latest Environment Canada forecast for Truro. The yellow heat warning still in effect for today. It's sunshine today, a little bit of cloud later this afternoon. Brisk westerly wind and a high of 31, humidex of 40. Partly cloudy through the overnight with a chance of showers through the late evening and after midnight, and then clearing by daybreak. A light wind and a low of 20. Sunshine to start for Saturday, then a mix of sun and cloud with a chance of showers and the risk of a thunder shower through the afternoon. Wind picking up through the day and a high of 30, humidex 36. Cloudy periods through the overnight and 15. Sun and cloud and cooler at 20 degrees Sunday.
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0: Zach McPhee, that smoke on Cat Country Churro 99.5. Cam Weatherby, congratulations, picking up the $250 in gas this week. And you could be like Cam by scanning the QR code. But first, what you'll need is the fuel alert. 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
4: Well, good afternoon. A Nova Scotia woman who murdered her 12-year-old daughter has had her day parole extended. Penny Boudreau killed Carissa Boudreau in 2008 and pleaded guilty to second-degree murder. The Parole Board of Canada has granted another 6 months of day parole. Boudreau must continue mental health counseling, report all relationships with men, and have no contact with certain family members. The board says she does not pose an undue risk, citing her guilty plea, church attendance, and volunteer work. Police do not oppose the release, according to the board. Boudreau has had escorted absences since 2018, with no security issues. RCMP have ticketed a driver and a passenger after spotting a dangerous stunt on Highway 105 near Port Bevis. Police say a passenger was riding in an open hatchback of a Mazda 3 while filming as the car traveled at about 100 kilometers an hour. The driver, a 21-year-old from Hubbards, was ticketed for allowing a passenger to ride in an unsafe part of the vehicle. 25-year-old man from Moncton was also ticketed. RCMP say improvised safety straps do not replace proper seat belts or the vehicle's built-in safety systems. A Scotchtown woman is facing multiple charges after RCMP say she fled in a stolen pickup truck and drove dangerously through Inverness and Antigonish counties. Police say 36-year-old Tanya Marie Young reversed towards a police cruiser during a traffic stop near Alds Cove and then sped away, weaving in oncoming traffic and nearly hitting another RCMP vehicle near the Kansu Causeway. Officers ended the pursuit for public safety. Young was arrested later that evening on Old Mulgrave Road. Now she's facing charges including dangerous driving, flight from police, possession of stolen property, and assault with a weapon, alongside other alleged release order breaches. A South Berwick man is facing drug and firearms charges after an arrest in downtown Kentville. Kentville police, with the help from the Southwest Nova RCMP Street Crime Enforcement Unit, arrested 36-year-old David Charles Bent yesterday during an ongoing investigation. Police say they seized a loaded modified firearm, suspected methamphetamine, cash, and electronic devices. Bent is charged with possession of meth for the purpose of trafficking, 7 firearms offenses, 4 counts of breaching firearms prohibition orders, and 2 counts of breaching a release order. He was scheduled to appear in Kentville Provincial Court today. Yarmouth RCMP has charged a 63-year-old man with sexual assault and sexual exploitation. James Roy Fields of Brooklyn faces 2 counts of each offense plus assault. Police say the alleged offenses happened between 2001 and 2004 involving 2 youths. Fields was a owner and operator of a taxi business known as Classic Cabs. He was arrested July 2nd and released on conditions. He's due back in court August 11th. Investigators believe there may be additional victims who have not yet come forward. The Canadian Food Inspection Agency says it's taking action to reduce barriers to interprovincial trade of meat and support of food security. CFIA is proposing amendments to the Safe Food for Canadians regulations to make it easier to move red meat from one province to another. Jen Nicholson explains.
5: The proposed changes will enable the agency to issue targeted time-limited exemptions that would allow the interprovincial movement and sale when there is unmet slaughter capacity. A release says the exemption will benefit small livestock producers and small provincial slaughter establishments by allowing them to test the market in another province while they look to become federally licensed. The proposed exemption would be a one-time, time-limited 4-year measure that would apply only where provinces and territories agree to provide oversight and for low volumes of trade of raw single ingredient red meat products. For MBS News, I'm Jen Nicholson.
4: And just in time for the heat wave, the Victoria Park pool on Adam is now open for anyone looking to try and escape the heat. It's going to be open for public swimming from 1 to 4 and again from 6 to 8 every day until the end of August. Parks and Rec and Culture Department has details on swim times, fees, and special events on its Facebook page. In sports, World Cup action today, it's Argentina taking on Cabo Verde at 7. Colombia is up against Ghana at 10:30. In the Diamonds, Blue Jays open a series in Seattle. Red Sox visiting the Angels. The Yankees host the Twins. And in the CFL, the Rough Riders are in Ottawa. Now you're up to date. I'm Sheldon McLeod.
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4: Latest Environment Canada forecast for Truro. The yellow heat warning still in effect with partly cloudy skies. Slight chance of showers late this evening and after midnight, but clearing by morning. Wind dropping to light and a low of 20. Sunshine in the morning, then a mix of sun and cloud, and again a slight chance of showers and the risk of a thunder shower, with the wind picking up near noontime and a high of 30, Humidex 36. For Saturday night, partly cloudy. Slight chance of evening showers or thunder showers and a low of 17, with a cooler Sunday in store with sun, cloud, and a high of 20.
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0: 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The forecast calls for a few clouds for tonight and a low near 22. Mix of sun and cloud, 29 tomorrow without the Humidex. Sunday, sun and cloud, 20, and then right back in the heat, 27 on Monday.
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7: Latest Environment Canada forecast for Truro. The yellow heat warning still in effect with partly cloudy skies. Slight chance of showers late this evening and after midnight, but clearing by morning. Wind dropping to light and a low of 20. Sunshine in the morning, then a mix of sun and cloud, and again a slight chance of showers and the risk of a thunder shower, with the wind picking up near noontime and a high of 30, Humidex 36. For Saturday night, partly cloudy, slight chance of evening showers or thunder showers, and a low of 17, with a cooler Sunday in store with sun, cloud, and a high of 20.
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0: James Barker Band's On the Water, Cat Country 99.5. It's Chris. Churro weather tonight looks like this. Few clouds, a low near 22. Mix of sun and cloud tomorrow, 29 for the July 4th celebrations. And a mix of sun and cloud Sunday and a high 20.
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9: Latest Environment Canada forecast for Truro. The yellow heat warning still in effect with partly cloudy skies. Slight chance of showers late this evening and after midnight, but clearing by morning. Wind dropping to light and a low of 20. Sunshine in the morning, then a mix of sun and cloud, and again a slight chance of showers and the risk of a thunder shower, with the wind picking up near noontime and a high of 30, Humidex 36. For Saturday night, partly cloudy, slight chance of evening showers or thunder showers, and a low of 17, with a cooler Sunday in store with sun, cloud, and a high of 20.
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0: Vincent Mason, and we wish our American friends and family well for tomorrow and July the 4th, Independence Day, celebrating in the USA. It's Chris, and happy 4th of July coming up tomorrow. A lot of different programming that's going on for the 4th of July. That's on all the, pretty much a lot of the news and other outlets as well that are airing the programming tomorrow. Kyle McCurdy coming up, Thomas Rhett, and Jordan Davis.
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7: Latest Environment Canada forecast for Truro. The yellow heat warning still in effect with partly cloudy skies, slight chance of showers late this evening and after midnight, but clearing by morning, wind dropping to light and a low of 20. Sunshine in the morning, then a mix of sun and cloud, and again a slight chance of showers and the risk of a thunder shower, with the wind picking up near noontime and a high of 30, Humidex 36. For Saturday night, partly cloudy, slight chance of evening showers or thunder showers and a low of 17, with a cooler Sunday in store with sun, cloud, and a high of 20.
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